me a Khalifa. I'm in a position where people that's older than me look at me as a leader. And I don't answer comments, but I swear to God that I see them. People that I knew in college want advice on how to work hard. People that I knew in high school are now asking me for a job, but they used to hate on my nails.

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0: One more time. I am short. 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I am short.
1: I am Pasta Noose. I be the new generation of slaves here to make papes to buy record exec rates. The pile of revenue I create, but I guess I don't get a cut cause my rent's some on flake. Product of a North Carolina cat who scratched the back of a pretty woman named Hattie, who departed life just a little too

Until tomorrow, good night. Let me see if I can talk to this girl.